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hustle, more yaadein. 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

Kaso, more yaadein. That's how weekends should be. 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

If you've ever set a ringtone to Kya Mujhe Pyar Hai, you're in the right place. 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

Hello and welcome to The Big Binge right here on Big 106.2, The Beat of Bollywood, along with me, Sid. And usually what we do is save you a lot of your hard-earned weekend time ki kaun se OTT show ke baare mein, OTT film ke baare mein log baat kar rahe hain. Now you're wondering ki whether you should watch it or not. I do it before you so that you don't have to waste your time scrolling through, searching through, watching reviews and all of that. Main batata hu aapko kya dekhna chahiye, kya nahi dekhna chahiye. Aaj kahani mein thoda sa twist. We're going to do a top 4 today of the best, according to me, the best on screen, real life brother sister bhai behan jodis, because Raksha Bandhan ka tyohar has just gone by. Hope you had a wonderful time. Belatedly sahi hum sab ki taraf se aap sabko Raksha Bandhan ki bahut bahut shubhkamnaye. So it being Rakhi season, the best, my favorite on screen brother sister jodis ka top 4 coming up right here on The Big Binge with me, Sid.

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This is the Big Binge with me, Sid, right here on Big 106.2, the beat of Bollywood. आज हम लोग कर रहे हैं the my top four brother sister on screen जोड़ीज in Bollywood in our belated celebration of the festival of रक्षा बंधन. Number four से शुरू करते हैं. Number four, there is Josh, who can forget this.

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Millennials Unite! 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
1: Playing you the top 40 biggest hits of the week. I'm back, Mehmansi, with the Big Bollywood Countdown. Hope you're enjoying your weekend. Filhal, starting with gana number 40. Has to be the wedding anthem of this year. If you have a wedding coming up in the family, first of all, leave all the carbs that you're eating so that you can look like Kriti Sanon and dance on this one.

modern love story and a story of failed friendships. That is Cocktail 2. It's a good watch and this is now available on Netflix. So we can pay if you're not doing anything. Watch Ali, Kunal or Diya Ki Kahani. Dhurandhar 1 mein flip Rachi ka kamal tha and Dhurandhar 2 mein it has to be this one on number 39 this week playing you the top 40 biggest hits. Main hoon Mansi, yeh hai Big Bollywood Countdown. Number 40.

0: on number 38 from Welcome to the Jungle. Right here on Big 106.2, the beat of Bollywood, playing you the top 40 biggest hits of the week. Main hoon Mansi with a big Bollywood countdown and a big release for Akshay Kumar. 11 September ko release hone wali hai Hewan, which is a very different genre jisme humne Akshay Kumar ko dekha nahi hai. He's been just doing comedies for a while. So this is a psychological action thriller directed by Priyadarshan, and the movie marks a highly anticipated reunion between Akshay Kumar and Saif Ali Khan. And Akshay Kumar plays a totally dark, negative character. The trailer is amazing. If you haven't seen the trailer, go ahead, watch it. Can't wait. Can't wait for Akshay Kumar to play the bad boy. Moving on number 37, we've got Ayushmann Khurana, Sarah Ali Khan, Rakul Preet Kaur, and Vamika Gabbi, by the way, who's looking very, very hot with her new bob. Pati Patni Wo Do Se recreated gana, original gana Dil Ka Hai Madhuri Dixit Aam Khan. Recreated for Pati Patni aur Wo Do. Isi ke saath ek aur recreated gana on number 36. Hota hai. Shanaya Kapoor, Adarsh Gaurav. Again, if you've missed out on the movie, it is fantastic. Available on Netflix. Movie ka naam Tu Ya Main is hafte from the same movie on number 36.
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1: 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The beat of Bollywood. Number 37.

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Number 28.

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This is the big Bollywood countdown. Hope you're enjoying your weekend. Moving on to number 23. Still staying very, very strong on number 23. Like I always say, top 40 mein se at least 5 gaane Dhurandhar 2K ya Dhurandhar 1 se hote hai. The movie was a massive hit. So was the soundtrack. And of course, people call it the love anthem of the decade. I'm talking about...

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0: 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Number 14.

Any guesses this hafte number one pe kaun sa gana hoga? If you have any, then head to our Instagram page and let me know. 106.2 Big FM, that's our Insta handle. Number 12.

Ashwin Sachdev, Jasmine Sandler's, is up there on number 10. Playing you the top 40 biggest hits of the week right here on Big 106.2, the beat of Bollywood. Mansi, this is the Big Bollywood Countdown, and that was Dhurandhar 2 Se Main Aur Tu. People are anticipating that Toxic Dhurandhar 2 ka iconic record box office ka break kar degi. Let's see some grand opening for the movie. Now moving on to gana number 9. Ye gana 1 se 3 pe aaya, ab 9 pe aa gaya hai. Ranaji 2.0 High Energy Modern Remake hai of 95 ka iconic gana from Karan Arjun. 27 July ko ye release hua tha. Reimagined club anthem. 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But Tanish Bagchi ne kamal kaam kiya hai. 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Is hafte on number 9.

0: ultimate vacation vibe. 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
1: 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Number 9.

the Dhamaal franchisee. This was Dhamaal 4 se gana number 7, playing you the top 40 biggest hits of the week. With the big Bollywood countdown, main hoon Mansi. Moving on to gana number 6. Well, ye gana number 1 pe raha for weeks and now has moved to number 6. I think of recent times, my favorite original gana, Cocktail 2 se we've got...

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0: 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Yeah, big Bollywood countdown. Very aage gana number 1 ki. A lot of you got it right. When I asked you ke safte kaun sa gana number 1 pe rahega, I think almost all of you got it right because it has to be Imran Hashmi and it has to be this iconic track.
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0: The most defining gana of Awarappan franchisee and the re-released sequel version is as big as the OG gana was. Original gana Mustafa Zahid ne gaya tha. Recreated version mein Mustafa Zahid ke saath Subodh Sharma ki bhi awaaz hai. And one of the most downloaded songs on Spotify. And one of the most played songs on YouTube. To phir aao is hafte 2.0 version on number 1 again. This is the second week ye gana number 1 pe hai. Agle hafte kaun sa gana number 1 pe hoga, uske liye you have to follow us on socials 106.2 Big FM. It is, you can say hi to me, I'm Mansi talking. So ye tha Big Bollywood Countdown, the top 40 biggest hits of the week. We've got some fab music lined up for you. You stay right here, enjoy your weekend on Big 106.2, the beat of Bollywood.
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1: Oh yeah. 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